Inna allaha ya'mur bil adli wal ihsan wa ita'i dhil qurba wa yanha 'anil fahsya'i wal munkari wal bagyi ya'idhukum la'allakum tadhakkarun fadhkurullaha al-'azim yadhkurkum washkuruhu 'ala ni'mihi yazidukum was'aluhu min fadlihi yu'tikum wa ladhikrullahi akbar wallahu ya'lamu ma tasna'un. أقيموا الصلاة.